0: 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It is a genocide.
1: Okay.
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3: 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Yeah. 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
4: Mau dilanjut live performance-nya?
1: Mau lanjut, oke?
4: Okay. 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
1: 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Yeah. Yeah. Our power, ya, yeah. Our power. Oh, never mind. Oh iya, Mike.
3: Kita
1: have a cup of tea. Oh iya, lupa ya.
3: Iya.
1: Oke, segini aja ya. Jaraknya, oke. 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